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2: What about your Sarawak wonder? All the ways, where we consolidate all the ways and turn into economic activity. Then you need somebody to do it. Then mungkin private sector sih cukup in terms of modal. Yeah, together with that, that's why saya nak komputasi kan NREB. So NREB on its own, jadinya saya lagi minta duit dari government. Nya, mana duit? What about your Sarawak wonder? What about your port services in port? So you are separated. And government doesn't give the budget to you anymore. You do it, but the capital, seed capital government provide. Tentu sekali, kalau kita melabur, mesti ada returnnya kan? Nak cari return pasal kerja kuat lah secara private sector. So your civil service will be lead, economy will grow because you have new ideas how to grow your own organization. Termasuk civil service. they must be exposed on international economy. That's why kita ada program yang hantar kita LSE, hantar kita di Cambridge, and then kita pergi Oxford, and then meet management termasuklah Andy. Then you have this executive program for you to update what's going on in the world. This is what happened to this country, tempat kita tu. Jadi, once we get that mentioned economy, that is by 2030, we become the rank of developed country. And if Sarawak can be a developed state, not only within Malaysia, but we can have influence on ASEAN economy. But what is important is the human capital. Sebab dia 2026 kita mengi free tertiary education.
0: Nona nah hitam ke peji ngeriang dahun Premier Sarawak. Tak jauh kelangat hadui nak sengemaju ekonomi Sarawak hebang lebo duman 2030.